fourth week on top of the Hot R&B chart, moving in out of a tie for the second most weeks ever with Leon Thomas. But Bruno's got a long way to go before he catches up to The Weeknd, whose Blinding Lights spent 48 weeks at number one starting in 2020. Here's Risk It All, 5.

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0: in the top five continues next.
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1: Ariana Grande might be taking a well-deserved break from the limelight, but her music endures. 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
1: I have been places where I don't really feel comfortable eating by myself sometimes. Like, out.
2: Really?
1: I don't know. Yeah, I don't know why. Why is that?
2: Oh, I love it.
1: I'm not so good at that. So if I've had to do it before, I have said a table for two or two seats.
2: No,
1: true story. And then I pick up my phone and act like, she can't come because she's stuck at work. I go through a whole charade of pretending somebody's going to go.
3: That's even weirder than just eating alone.
2: You're doing the most. Why can't you just own it?
1: Is it weirder or does it make me feel better?
2: Well, does it make you feel better?
1: Yeah, it makes me feel better.
2: Then you do you.
1: Yeah, because, you know, they think, you know, should I take the place away? No, I think they're still coming, and then all of a sudden they cancel and they'll come.
2: But then that makes it look like you got stood up, too.
1: No, because they were, but I say I just got a call from her at work.
3: Yeah, not stood up, because he knows you're in on it.
2: It's not even real.
1: Yeah, and she had to come from over the hill.
3: Yeah.
4: That is LARPing, by the way.
2: Yeah, that's the definition of LARPing.
1: I am a LARPer.
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6: 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In the South Valley, vehicle off the road on Road 148, just north of Avenue 224, east of Tulare, up north. Pickup for a motorcycle northbound 41, just south of 180. Two vehicles in the center divider, southbound 41, just south of Shaw. Pickup for a bicyclist, South Manning, just east of Zumwalt. And two vehicles on southbound 99, just north of North Avenue, Fresno. That's traffic. I'm Mike O'Neill.

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1: Summer is coming to an end within hours. Good afternoon, South Valley. It officially becomes autumn tomorrow, and we're getting hotter this week. Figure that one out. The clouds from this weekend are clearing away. Highs will be in the mid-80s. Clear skies for tonight with overnight lows in the upper 50s to low 60s. Sunny skies tomorrow and getting warmer. Highs will be in the upper 80s, not quite to that 90-degree mark. Hotter still. Later in the week, triple-digit temperatures are possible on Thursday. I'll keep you posted. In Porterville, expect an overnight low of 61, Tuesday's high 88, Hanford's overnight low 58, and on Tuesday, 89 degrees. With the Central Valley's most accurate forecast, I'm KC24 Chief Meteorologist A.J. Fox.

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4: 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Her question is, Sis Nitani, if the guy you're seeing is still on Hinge, but you haven't had the talk, is he in the wrong? You're still being on Hinge.
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0: It is Hits 104.9, the Valley's number one hit music station. Rosalind on the line with us. The guy you're seeing is still on Hinge. Did you meet him on Hinge?
1: Yeah, that's where we met originally.
0: And your question is that appropriate?
1: Yes, especially like, you know, it's been 3 months.
2: Whoa.
0: That's a long time.
2: I think so too.
0: Why do you think he's still on Hinge?
1: I saw on like his Hinge profile that it has a new singles badge. I got a notification. I usually like, you know, I don't look on it.
2: So technically you still have Hinge too.
3: Yeah.
1: I still am, but I don't like look at it like at all. Like I totally forgot.
0: Well, maybe he doesn't either.
1: Well, but then it has a new singles badge, which means
0: the singles badge means it's active. Right. Here's the only way to address this, and that is to have the conversation about, hey, we've been dating for 3 months. I don't think we should both be on Hinge or be active on Hinge. We need to end that and move forward dating each other.
1: True.
0: And just to say, Hinge works. I know someone that met somebody on Hinge and got married to them.
2: That's right.
0: And then I actually married them.
1: No way.
0: Yeah.
2: So it works.
0: So it does.
1: Well, that's encouraging. Because sometimes
0: you get off the phone here and get on the phone with him. Goodbye.
1: Okay. Thank you.
0: I'm talking about you, Tanya.
2: I know you were talking about me. Okay, yeah. I know.
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you, baby. Years after making their first appearance at that show. It could also be a huge night for Madonna, who leads this year's nominations with 11 nods, followed by Taylor with 9. And fun fact, Taylor only needs one more to win to become the most...

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1: Ryan Seacrest, his name Tanya. I have to admit, if I were to go on a first date, I will think ahead of time about different things to ask this person. Based on what I know about this person,
2: oh, really?
1: I will think through thoughtful questions and conversations. Absolutely.
2: That's nice. Yeah.
1: I will. I will remember that they told me that what their father did for a living and ask them about that. I will remember them talking about their sister who's a gymnast and ask about that. I will think it through. I'll have it in my head. Occasionally, if it's very nuanced, I'll put the notes in my phone.
2: Yeah.
1: And in the Uber over there, I'll take a good look and glance and try and memorize. It's fine. I have no shame in that.
2: I have a question for you.
1: I have an answer.
2: What have you done with your past notes?
1: I got them all here.
3: Yeah, I was going to say they're still in there for sure.
2: So you just

0: keep them?
1: They're under code name, like Fireball.
2: Fireball.
1: Canoe.
2: Yeah.
0: But why are you keeping them?
2: I still have all my notes, too.
0: From exes?
1: Yeah.
0: That's weird to me, guys.
1: Well, for her, she's married. For me, it's fine. Fireball makes
0: sense. Yeah, it's weird, Tanya.
2: I just never go through my own notes. Like, I just never, they're just in there. Yeah.
1: So,
2: but I'm surprised you don't have, like, your generic go-to, like,
1: sorry, Tanya, but I'm not a generic
0: He's not a generic.
2: What's your sign?
1: I'm all about specificity.
2: What's your sign? What's your love language? What's your attachment style?
1: That is a turn off. You say you like a certain flower, I remember that flower.
2: Yeah.
1: See how much fun it could be?
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2: Summer is coming to an end within hours. Good afternoon, South Valley. It officially becomes autumn tomorrow, and we're getting hotter this week. Figure that one out. The clouds from this weekend are clearing away. Highs will be in the mid-80s. Clear skies for tonight with overnight lows in the upper 50s to low 60s. Sunny skies tomorrow and getting warmer. Highs will be in the upper 80s, not quite to that 90-degree mark. Hotter still. Later in the week, triple-digit temperatures are possible on Thursday. I'll keep you posted. In Porterville, expect an overnight low of 61, Tuesday's high 88, Hanford's overnight low 58, and on Tuesday, 89 degrees. With the Central Valley's most accurate forecast, I'm KC24 Chief Meteorologist A.J. Fox.
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anthology. And if you know Ryan Murphy, he doesn't hold back with the whole gruesomeness. 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

0: Let's look at the game film. Frank, the customer asked for a car wash, and you told them the car wash guys are not in today. Are you not a guy that can wash a car? Come on. And Hector, safety first, yes, but also customer first. And in service, remember, lefty loosey, righty tighty. I am calling this out to protect a promise. Families here are counting on cars that start and people who do what they say.
1: That's us!
0: When they ask us who they can count on, what do you say?
1: Us!
0: Then let's go show them.
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0: 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American Idol is moving its production for its upcoming season from L.A. to Atlanta. The show has been filmed in Hollywood for 25 years, and I'm actually kind of surprised they chose Atlanta. I guess Georgia offers tax credits of 30% for qualifying reality TV production. So totally makes sense now, right? 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
1: 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There's a collision on West Lincoln at Cornelia and a hit and run. No injuries on Manning Avenue just west of Fowler. Keep it safe and slow for the cone zones.
2: Say goodbye to summer and hello to fall. Good morning, South Valley. Happy Tuesday. The autumnal equinox officially happens this afternoon at 5. Sunshine for the day, a little bit warmer. Highs in the upper 80s. Clear skies tonight. Overnight lows in the upper 50s to low 60s. Sunny and hotter for Wednesday with highs well above normal in the mid-90s. Thursday is our next and looks to be last chance at triple digits after that, cooling off through the weekend. For Visalia and Hanford, expect a high today of 88, overnight low 58 degrees. With the Central Valley's most accurate forecast, I'm KC24 Chief Meteorologist AJ Fox.
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Squishmallows fragrances. 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
1: The Valley's number one hey music station, Hits 104.9. Imagine renewing your driver's license and you pick it up. It has some stranger's photo on it. It happened to more than 8,000 Michigan residents who recently applied for a new driver's license, and they randomly got a stock photo of a stranger on their driver's license. The state says it was a mistake, obviously, and new IDs are being sent out. But how hilarious is that? It's Hits 104.9.

0: Hawaii's number one hit music station, Hits 104.9. Now, here's a show I can't wait to watch on Netflix, The Murder of JonBenet Ramsey. It has a release date now. It's December 10th, so I'm marking that down. They released a first look photo of Melissa McCarthy and Clive Owen in costume as Patsy and JonBenet Ramsey, and let's say they do look very, very similar. It's Hits 104.9.
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0: traffic is brought to you by Visalia GMC. There's a collision, no injuries on 41 southbound at just south of Bullard Avenue. Another on East Walnut at Thomas and Visalia. 198 westbound just west of Acres, a new accident. And collisions on 198 westbound at 6th and Hanford and 99 northbound at the Merced Street off-ramp. Keep it safe and slow for the cone zones.
1: Say goodbye to summer and hello to fall. Good morning, South Valley. Happy Tuesday. The autumnal equinox officially happens this afternoon at 5. Sunshine for the day, a little bit warmer. Highs in the upper 80s. Clear skies tonight. Overnight lows in the upper 50s to low 60s. Sunny and hotter for Wednesday with highs well above normal in the mid-90s. Thursday is our next and looks to be last chance at triple digits after that, cooling off through the weekend. For Visalia and Hanford, expect a high today of 88, overnight low 58 degrees. With the Central Valley's most accurate forecast, I'm KC24 Chief Meteorologist AJ Fox.

music station, Hits 104.9. Who's it going to be? Justin Bieber or Harry Styles for the Super Bowl halftime show? Now, I don't think either of them have been approached about it, but I will honestly say I would prefer Justin Bieber. He's got so many collabs.

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1: Me not working hard. Yeah, right, picture that with a Kodak. Or better yet, go to Times Square, take a picture of me with a Kodak. Took my life from negative to positive. I just want y'all to know that.

According to a new report, 54% of Americans say their mental load is at maximum capacity every single week. And people have different ways of relieving pressure. So in San Francisco, people are screaming in the ocean. Huh. I'll have to try that. It's Hits 104.9.

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Happy first day of fall. I say now it's okay to put up Halloween decorations. I was just giving my neighbor grief because he has it decked out for Halloween. It's Hits 104.9.

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1: Aging well means

might agree with the survey. So there was a survey as to which destinations were the rudest, and travelers named Paris, Italy, and New York among the

0: say goodbye to summer and hello to fall. Good morning, South Valley. Happy Tuesday. The autumnal equinox officially happens this afternoon at 5. Sunshine for the day, a little bit warmer. Highs in the upper 80s. Clear skies tonight, overnight lows in the upper 50s to low 60s. Sunny and hotter for Wednesday with highs well above normal in the mid-90s. Thursday is our next and looks to be last chance at triple digits. After that, cooling off through the weekend. For Visalia and Hanford, expect a high today of 88, overnight low 58 degrees. With the Central Valley's most accurate forecast, I'm KC24 Chief Meteorologist A.J. Fox.
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Are you someone when you get a Ring Cam notification, you instantly look at your phone? That's what I do. I'm like, was that the package I was waiting for from Amazon?

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1: Law and Order SVU starring Mariska Hargitay is such a diehard New York Knicks fan. Cameras regularly catch her sitting courtside, watching their star point guard Jalen Brunson go to work, and they'll be sharing screen time again this fall. But this time it's on Mariska's TV show.
2: Yeah, that's right. It's been confirmed. Fresh off being named NBA Finals MVP, Jalen is going to guest star in the upcoming season of SVU.
3: And it's pretty cute that this is coming together because Jalen is as big a fan of SVU as Mariska is of the Knicks, which is a big reason why the two of them have developed a genuine friendship.
2: Yeah, Jalen literally said the night the Knicks won the championship while he was still wearing his champagne goggles that his goal in the offseason was to get on SVU.
1: Everybody keeping details on a wrap, so it's unclear if Jalen will play himself or a cop or a victim or criminal, but we do know his episode's going to air November 5th. That's on NBC.
0: That's direct from Hollywood.

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3: Say goodbye to summer and hello to fall. Good morning, South Valley. Happy Tuesday. The autumnal equinox officially happens this afternoon at 5. Sunshine for the day, a little bit warmer. Highs in the upper 80s. Clear skies tonight, overnight lows in the upper 50s to low 60s. Sunny and hotter for Wednesday with highs well above normal in the mid-90s. Thursday is our next and looks to be last chance at triple digits after that, cooling off through the weekend. For Visalia and Hanford, expect a high today of 88, overnight low 58 degrees. With the Central Valley's most accurate forecast, I'm KC24 Chief Meteorologist AJ Fox.

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0: His latest is called Bass Persuades. You got Randy Hendrix with you. And I saw an interview with Miley, and someone asked her about her voice, and why is it so deeper? You know, she's got this nasal thing going on she's had since she was a kid. She was supposed to have surgery, never did. And I think it all worked out for her. She seems to be breathing okay and singing all right. So I think it's a good thing that she just keeps that little deep voice. And it's not like it's a big deep. It's not like it's, hey, hey, hey. You know, it's just a little bit deeper. That's all. And it works out, right? Baby Doll is coming up from Dominic Fike. Also, Zara Larsson. 104 minutes commercial free is going to kick off in seconds for your lunchtime. 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Hey, Derek, as our new corporate consultant, what's the hardest part of the job?
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5: When a warrior

The autumnal equinox is this afternoon, otherwise known as the beginning of fall. Good afternoon, South Valley. Happy Tuesday. Sunshine for the rest of the day, a little warmer, highs in the upper 80s, which is close to normal. Clear skies for tonight, overnight lows in the upper 50s to low 60s. Sunny and hotter for Wednesday with highs in the mid 90s. Hotter than that for Thursday. In fact, several South Valley cities will be threatening triple digits. After that, cooling off through the weekend, 80s returning by Sunday. For Tulare and Lemoore, expect an overnight low of 60 and Wednesday's high 94 degrees. With the Central Valley's most accurate forecast, I'm KC24 Chief Meteorologist AJ Fox.

Hits 104.9, the Valley's number one hit music station. All right, Swifties, you probably already know this from all the Easter eggs I'm sure she'll have somewhere. Taylor Swift is announcing her new single called Patient Zero. It'll be out this Friday, just ahead of her appearance on the MTV VMA. So, Swifties, reunite. It is time. Another Swift song is out. Patient Zero on Friday. Malcolm Todd, here's your rings.

The autumnal equinox is this afternoon, otherwise known as the beginning of fall. Good afternoon, South Valley. Happy Tuesday. Sunshine for the rest of the day, a little warmer, highs in the upper 80s, which is close to normal. Clear skies for tonight, overnight lows in the upper 50s to low 60s. Sunny and hotter for Wednesday with highs in the mid 90s. Hotter than that for Thursday. In fact, several South Valley cities will be threatening triple digits. After that, cooling off through the weekend, 80s returning by Sunday. For Tulare and Lemoore, expect an overnight low of 60 and Wednesday's high 94 degrees. With the Central Valley's most accurate forecast, I'm KC24 Chief Meteorologist AJ Fox.

0: It's 104.9, the Valley's number one hit music station, Harry Styles and Watermelon and Sugar. Hi, it's Randy Hendricks. Have you noticed the prices of computers and especially computer parts? If you deal in that stuff and you're just like, I just buy a computer, that's fine. But it's expensive too. Everything's gone up in the electronics realm here, especially the computer range. If you're trying to get parts like RAM, memory, oh man, solid state hard drives, expensive. I need to look this up. ChatGPT and I need to have a talk about why computer parts are so expensive. Is it just me? Probably is.
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2: After 30 years of laying down the law for small claims cases, Judge Judy has announced she'll be hanging up the gavel while not retiring entirely.
3: Yeah, she announced on GMA her current show, Judy Justice, will wrap up next month and at least for now mark the end of her on-screen career, but she'll continue to produce and promises to still be a creative force.
4: And she's actually passing the torch to her son, Adam Levy, who's also a real judge and former DA with a new show that she's producing called Adam's Law.
2: Yep, I'll never forget riding an elevator with Judge Judy and she said to me, get in!
3: And you get in.
2: I got in fast. She feels her son is more than ready to inherit the role of daytime's answer to justice. And Judy has certainly proven herself to be one of the all-time highest paid TV hosts. The $47 million annual base salary she earned on Judge Judy at her peak still stands as the largest in TV history. And that includes prime time. Her final episode of Judy Justice airs October 22nd on Prime.
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Hits 104.9, the Valley's number one hit music station. So now we have to worry about El Nino this winter. Governor Newsom proclaimed the state of emergency to bolster statewide El Nino preparedness to protect

0: 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You want to see some new artists, check out Simian, S-I-M-I-N, I believe it is. And they're on Convict. Akon, it has a breakdown in it. Three sisters, and man, they can sing. Go look them up, Simian on YouTube. 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

for Tulare and Lemoore. Expect an overnight low of 60 and Wednesday's high 94 degrees. With the Central Valley's most accurate forecast, I'm KC24 Chief Meteorologist AJ Fox.

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1: The 22nd day of September. It's going by too fast.
2: That's We're already thinking about Halloween.
1: I may have oversprayed on your side of the studio.
2: It's like in my hair.
1: We're
2: going to smell like this for the rest of the day.
1: This is room spray. I now use the room spray throughout the course of my day, whether I'm at this job or another job or at home.

0: before I go to sleep, I spray the room with this.
1: You can't sleep to this.
0: Yes, you can.
2: No, this is intense.
0: This is relaxing.
2: No.
0: It's supposed to make you feel comfortable.
2: It's not. And why do you get to own the smell of the room? Like, why do you?
0: I'm not going to do it every day. I just want you.
2: Who gets to decide the smell of the room?
0: I wanted you to feel what it's like to relax for once.
1: Don't feel relaxed.
2: It's not giving clean ingredients.
0: It smells like flowers. It is clean. I just, you know, you're always talking to me about what to do, Tanya. You know, like the balance thing and focus on. Was it stretching?
1: Be present.
0: Or, all that stuff.
1: Mm-hmm.
0: All of my life lessons.
1: Mm-hmm.
0: So I thought what I've never shared with you is that aroma triggers presence and relaxation for me. Scents, smells. And it can go the other way, too. If there's a bad one, I don't love it either.
1: This is not relaxed, this smell.
0: What do you smell?
2: And you came in and, like, sprayed it all in our face.
0: But I did not. Tanya was not even in her seat.
2: Oh, that's my
0: true.
2: Gosh.
0: I actually sprayed
2: You're
0: it
2: lucky.
0: In her area.
2: you were safe.
0: It dissipates. Do you not think that smells?
1: Is this your new toy? Like, what is this?
0: Yeah.
2: Take that with you.
0: I travel now with my pillow, my room spray, and my coffee beans.
1: Yeah, it's quite the suitcase you got.
0: It's difficult to work with you guys, so I need to relax.
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6: 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Kings County, 11th Avenue at Kansas. Look out for a road closed there. That's 11th between Kansas and Jackson. Look out for the road closed. Coinga 198 at Firestone. Still doing some construction there with Caltrans. Fresno, trouble spots. Unknown injury accident. West Shaw at North Moroa. Herndon Avenue on ramp at 168 westbound. A non-injury collision. And the 1500 block of North Cornelia. Look out for a smash there. Click it or ticket. Buckle up. Make it an easy drive this afternoon. It's Randy Hendricks right here with traffic.
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Hits 104.9, the Valley's number one hit music station. All right, coming up. The next time you have a headache, you got to do this. Do you get headaches often? Does somebody give you a headache often? That you

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1: And the city of Atlanta took notice and decided to be part of the change.
0: But the city actually put dollars behind that change and said, if the big box stores won't come, we'll build our own.
1: One community-funded store became several. But eradicating food deserts across the country takes more than a village.
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3: The autumnal equinox is this afternoon, otherwise known as the beginning of fall. Good afternoon, South Valley. Happy Tuesday. Sunshine for the rest of the day, a little warmer, highs in the upper 80s, which is close to normal. Clear skies for tonight, overnight lows in the upper 50s to low 60s. Sunny and hotter for Wednesday with highs in the mid-90s. Hotter than that for Thursday. In fact, several South Valley cities will be threatening triple digits. After that, cooling off through the weekend, 80s returning by Sunday. For Tulare and Lemoore, expect an overnight low of 60 and Wednesday's high 94 degrees. With the Central Valley's most accurate forecast, I'm KC24 Chief Meteorologist AJ Fox.

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1: The trending report. Tanya says Olivia Dean has the one key that will make us all understand love.
2: Yeah, and here's the thing. So the word in and of itself is something that everybody uses.
0: Love?
2: It is, no, the one key to making love work.
0: Oh, I know it is, the C word.
3: Yeah, communication.
2: Oh, I thought you were going to say commitment. Yes, it is communication. However, the way she explains it is like you need to say every single thought that you have out loud to your partner, every intrusive thought here.
4: When you love someone or in a loving relationship with someone, I think you have to get all the things you're thinking in your head or your anxious thoughts. You kind of sometimes just have to say them out loud, because if you keep them to yourself, the feelings get trapped and they have nowhere to go. And then you create a narrative in your head that's probably not real or not that deep. So I think communicate, but actually just say all your things. And actually that will bring you closer, because then they'll love your weird bits too.
0: You have to feel safe with the person to be able to do that.
2: Yeah, but like what she was saying, just say everything, just every little thing, and it's going to make you stronger as a couple. And I was like, I like that.
3: I agree.
0: I think there are degrees of this. You don't want to emotionally flood on the person.
3: Oh, I'm an emotional flutter.
0: I don't know if you want to emotionally flood right out of the gate.
3: I said I love you to Michael after our first date because I was drunk.
0: But that was high risk.
2: That is very high risk.
3: I'm telling you.
0: That doesn't work out usually.
3: Well, here we are.
0: I think it's good, but I think maybe you dose it and don't flood it.
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0: Who could it be? 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Not you.
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1: Ariana Grande's most current hit has wiggled its way on a today's top five, which is in just a few minutes, but it's actually one of her decade-old singles that I want to discuss in that countdown. Coming up, the top five. Hang on.
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